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It's Radio 1. 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

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I wanna go, me and you, back and forth like a yo-yo. Let's go to the disco. I wanna go, me and you, back and forth like a yo-yo, like a yo-yo, like a yo-yo, like a yo-yo, like a yo-yo, like a yo-yo.

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What's going on, everyone? This is A-Craze. Welcome back to Paradox Radio. I hope you guys been good. I got a bunch of new brand new music for you guys from the homies. We're going to get right into it. Let's go.

0: 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Radio 1.
1: Them in my veins, the disco on display. You wanna go hard? I

Fake ones talk too much. 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Right now. I don't move with you. 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

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Dance, with the vibes get loose, I hit the floor directly to the roof, cool, get